his teeth that have rotted too soon, that can swallow the moon, that can haul up the sails. And he yells to the cook with his arms open wide, bring me more fish, set it down by my side. And he wants sort of bell.

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And timing is everything.

Ladies and gentlemen, as you know, we have something special down here at Birdland this evening, a recording for Blue Note Records.

But at some point, you have to choose between life and fiction. The two are very close, but they never actually touch. They're two very, very different.

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They come in my room.

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And we're all looking for love. But sometimes we are not looking for that everlasting, forever, ever, ever, ever type of love. Sometimes we need a little. 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

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They're two very, very different.

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if I'm asking for help, it's only because being with you, eyes up on my eyes. Could I ever believe such a perfect surprise? I keep asking myself, wondering how I keep

When I left my home and my family, I was no more than a boy in the company of strangers. In the

Ladies and gentlemen, fourth runner-up and winner of a $5,000 scholarship is...